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0: country am I in?
1: 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It's 5 o'clock somewhere.
0: It's always on 5 in Margaritaville, come to think of it.
1: Yeah, I heard that.
0: You've been there, haven't you?
1: Yes, sir.
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0: This maniac has a chainsaw and he's coming right for us, Mike. Get us out of here.
1: Come on, come on. I knew I should have put more than $5 in. Hey, Spaceballs reference.
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0: Mike, again with the shtick? 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I'm toast.
1: Oh, man, what a nightmare. Glad that's over.
0: Hey, Mike, hope you like your eggs scrambled. 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

0: Maniac has a chainsaw and he's coming right for us, Mike. 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
5: 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Fencing. 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
16: If you've got a teenager, you probably suspect their phone is stealing their sleep. And now a new study confirms it. Researchers at UCSF found more than half of American teens are on their phones between 10 at night and 6 in the morning. That's on school nights. A lot of them are scrolling in the dead of the night between midnight and 4 a.m. And that matters because teens need 8 to 10 hours of sleep a night. Their growing brains do some of their most important work, like learning and steadying their emotions while they rest. So what helps? Well, treat it as a family plan, not a teen problem. Keep phones charging outside the bedroom overnight. Some families use a shared lockbox. And here's the big one. The single best predictor of a teen's screen habits is their parents' screen habits. So if you want them off their phones, model it yourself. I'm Dr. Sanjay Gupta, helping you live a better life.
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0: 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We should begin the show by doing this.
1: And I would just like to start a cheer. Let's go Red Sox! Let's go Red Sox!
0: Why am I playing that? Because the New York Yankees eliminated last night in such great fashion. Great fashion. I did not stay up for the game, but I'm reading what happened last night. One of their own fans messed him up. Yep, little fan interference that was going to be a two-run homer turned out to be a double. It would have tied the game 4-4, and that made the game 4-3. Guess what the score was at the end of the game? That's right, 4-3. Now, I remember the thing with the Cubs about 20 years ago. It was a guy named Bartman, who literally became like a pariah in Chicago. They did a whole documentary on this guy on ESPN. So I went, and the guy who reached over was wearing a Yankees jacket. So I assume he'll be on the back page of the New York Post today. So we start off on a good note today. Yankees out. Out in Z. It's Jason Aldean at 98.9, Nash Icon at 607.

0: 9, Nash Icon, the Nash Icon Morning Show till 10 o'clock. We're just getting underway. It looks like a nice day today. Plenty of sun and about 71 today. It's actually about 20 degrees warmer right now than it was yesterday morning. Like a little bit of, that was drizzle or a little sprinkle going through. Just be aware of that because it's supposed to be a really nice day today. Very fall-like. What else going on? We got Hot Wheels coming at the DCU on Saturday. And we've got another pair of tickets today on this Thursday if you want to go for the 11:30 show on Saturday. Just like yesterday, text me your name, address, telephone number, email, and get that into 508-373-0989. I noticed yesterday how many folks did it at the very last minute. There was this in the text line. So get it in now, you know, when you have a few minutes. Maybe you're scrolling your phone, having your coffee, procrastinating on leaving. So get it done. Let's speaking of traffic, let's see what's going on.
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2: 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Incident free on 395 North Sutton Ave to Depot Road in Oxford. 146 moving along 3 minutes Turnpike to 290. 190 is moving well. Route 12 to Gold Star Boulevard. A crash on the Turnpike eastbound after the Charlton Service Plaza. I'm Jack.
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0: There's a new artist named Corey Kent. Song is called Empty Words at 98.9 Nash Icon. It's Keith Stevens. Here's a good one for the morning. If you dread waking up in the morning, you're not alone. I know, that's a shocker. A survey of 2,000 Americans finds that 1 in 7 say they're not a morning person. 35% say they're still tired after getting out of bed. And 31% say they feel groggy. Now, this doesn't give you really a timeline here. When does that grogginess go away? But I have one word for you guys. Actually, two. Coffee, caffeine.
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2: There is an active crash scene on the Turnpike eastbound. It's a tractor-trailer crash after the Charlton Service Plaza at mile marker 81. You're doing fine right now on 290 East through Auburn, passing Swanson Road, and you look good at Plantation Street. A little sluggish at 495. No problems right now on 495 North from 85 in Milford to the Turnpike. I'm Jackie
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1: Hey, week from Saturday, it is season 9 for your Worcester Railers. 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Okay. 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

0: 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It's the Nash Icon Morning Show till 10 o'clock. Sunshine today, right around 70. It's in the mid-50s already. I think we're like, as I said earlier in the show, about 20 degrees warmer than it was yesterday. So that means what, ladies and gentlemen? That's right, I can still rock the shorts. Still do the shorts. So Dave's Hot Chicken, that is going to be another sweet deal going on sale tomorrow. $50. All you got to do is pay $25. So it's 50% off. In fact, they were here a couple of days ago. Where, you know, sometimes doing radio mornings is kind of like, how can I put this? It's like being in an airport. You know, things are socially acceptable where they may not be in other places. In other words, it's okay to have a chicken sandwich, a block of mozzarella, and maybe some french fries at, 7:45 in the morning. But that'll go on sale tomorrow at 9 o'clock at NashIcon98.9.com.
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2: Looks like you're picking up some volume now as you travel on 290 East between Kelly Square and Shrewsbury Street. And you're getting a little busier on 146 North on the approach to 290. 190 is looking good so far through Holden. You're slow through Hopkinton on 495 North, West Main Street to the Pike. An active tractor-trailer crash scene on the Pike East after the Charlton Service Plaza at mile marker 81. I'm Jackie.
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Shania Twain and 98.9 Nash Icon. I'm Keith Stevens. You know who's having a good year so far? Miranda Lambert. Why is Miranda Lambert having a really, really good year? I'll tell you why in a couple minutes. As is Riley Green, by the way. Of course, he's now a judge on The Voice. And his album called That's Just Me, Hanging at 4. 98.9 Nash Icon. It's Keith.

0: Old Dominion on 98.9 Nash Icon. I'm Keith Stevens. So why is Miranda Lambert having a great year so far? Not to mention, by the way, her brand new album called Crisco, which is a great name for an album, is number one right now. Miranda Lambert's album called Crisco is number one. Number two is Olivia Rodrigo on the pop side, and then Ella Langley, Dandelion at three, and I mentioned that Riley Green is four. What are you missing out of that number there? Taylor Swift at five. But getting back to Miranda, why is Miranda Lambert having a great year besides having a number one album? She is the co-writer of, tell me if you heard the song before, Choosing Texas. You know, the royalties on that song are going to be in perpetuity. And by the way, Choosing Texas had gotten knocked out of the number one spot. In fact, it was in the, you know, the eights and the nines. And it's coming back. It's now number two.
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2: You're slow now, all filled in on 290 East, College Square to Shrewsbury Street. You're busy on 146 North, Vernon Hill to 290. A little more volume, it looks like, on 395, passing Route 16 in Webster. Pockets of congestion on 495 North from West Main Street in Hopkinton to the Pike. And you're busy on the Pike East, 9 to the Weston Barracks. I'm Jack.
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0: Kane Brown at 98.9 Nash Icon. I'm Keith Stevens. A very typical fall day today. A good one with lots of sun and a high today in the low 70s. 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So here's what happens, right? Yesterday morning, it was like 35 degrees, and some of you guys may have turned your heat on. I did not. And then we have days like today. I live on the second floor of a condo, so I have this big window where the sun comes screaming in the morning, which is great in the winter because it keeps the temperature up. But on a day like today where it's in the low 70s, the thing will heat up, so I got to turn the air back on because the cat will complain. So, but then tomorrow it could be, you know, 38 or 32, depending on what your situation is. Anyway, you want to get it ready for the forthcoming winter months as well. You're obviously not going to need the AC nearly as much unless there's some weird weather coming. But get it ready for the winter season. 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
2: Slow on 290 East, College Square to Shrewsbury Street. You're busy on 146 North, Vernon Hill to 290. Seeing some volume on 395 passing Route 20 in Auburn. You've got some company on Route 20 through Grafton. Pockets of congestion on 495 North from 85 in Milford to the Pike. A right lane tractor trailer crash after the Charlton Service Plaza on the Pike East at mile marker 81. I'm Jack.
0: Hey, it's Keith Stevens from The Morning Show. Believe it or not, fall weather not far away, whether you like it or not. And I brought him back, Vic from JV Mechanical. Vic, what is your number one tip to get ready for the fall weather?
3: 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Believe it or not, it'll be here. Second thing is don't chase the thermostat. The nights are cool, the days are warm. You'll chase it all day. Just set it and forget it.
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18: Are you an over-apologizer? A lot of people say, I'm sorry, all day long, for asking a question, for someone else bumping into them, for things that aren't even their fault. Researchers who study this say women tend to do it more, often out of a genuine desire not to be a burden to anyone. But here's the catch. When you apologize for everything, you inadvertently dilute the apologies that really matter. And a constant, reflexive sorry can make you come across as less sure of yourself than you really are. Now, one expert we talked to recommends this. Before the word slips out, pause and ask yourself, did I actually do something that warrants an apology? If the answer is yes, then own it fully. And remember that a real apology is less about the words than the change that follows. If the answer is no, maybe don't say sorry. Find another word instead. I'm Dr. Sanjay Gupta, helping you live a better life.
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0: Combs at 98.9 Nash Icon. I'm Keith Stevens. All right, let's play a little Connect the Dots with Luke Combs. So a couple of years ago, maybe it was maybe longer than that, maybe 3 years ago, I did this photography workshop. By the way, shout out to Indian Rancher posting that little mosaic of all the shows this year that I do the photos down there, and it was kind of neat to see all those in a big grid pattern. Anyway, so Luke's got a photographer named David Bergman. I did a workshop with him a couple of years ago. Really, really nice guy. Learned a ton. And David is also the photographer for Bon Jovi. Very, very good friends with John Bon Jovi. Where is this going? So here's one for you guys who love the classic rock stuff. In New Jersey, John Bon Jovi has his own scratch ticket. That's like putting, you know, Big Poppy, the Jay Giles band, maybe on a scratch ticket. I'm trying to think of a good reference here. But anyway, the photos for those tickets were done by David Bergman, who photographs Luke Combs on his tour. I know it was a long, meandering way to get back to the fact that John Bon Jovi's got his own instant scratch ticket.
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2: Slow on 290 East, Hope Ave to Shrewsbury Street. Busy on 146 North, Vernon Hill to 290. You've got some company on Route 20 through Worcester. Pockets of delay on 495 North, West Main Street and Hopkinton to the Pike. They've reopened the right lane now on the Pike East from an earlier tractor-trailer crash after the Charlton Service Plaza. Your next big delay is from Route 9 to the Weston Barracks. I'm Jackie.
0: Hey, it's Keith Stevens from The Morning Show. Believe it or not, fall weather not far away, whether you like it or not. And I brought him back, Vic from JV Mechanical. Vic, what is your number one tip to get ready for the fall weather?
3: 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Believe it or not, it'll be here. Second thing is don't chase the thermostat. The nights are cool, the days are warm. You'll chase it all day. Just set it and forget it.
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Thomas Rhett, Jordan Davis at 98.9, Nash Icon, Adam Webster, otherwise known as the A-Web, with tickets for you guys to go to a little big town at Wang Theater next Thursday. He's got some keywords today after 3 o'clock. And, of course, you will see Adam next weekend at the DCU with the Railers.

0: Hard to Love, Lee Bryce. Not necessarily in that order. It's 98.9 Nash Icon. Sunshine today. Looks like a great day. Love these kind of days. I know people get kind of bummed out that the days are getting a lot shorter. They certainly are. But sunshine today in the low 70s. So still got time. You got another hour to get me your name, address, telephone number, date of birth, email, all that good stuff. What you're doing, any other pertinent information you'd like to share to the text line at 508-373-0989. And we'll pick a winner coming up in the 9 o'clock hour for Hot Wheels at the DCU Center. This is the early show, 11:30 on Saturday. 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But go out, have a nice breakfast, maybe bring the kids. It's a four-pack, and get it to me before, you know, like 9 o'clock, okay?
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2: On and off your brakes. 290 East from Hope Ave to Shrewsbury Street. Busy at 495. Slow on 146 North Vernon Hill to 290. You've got pockets of delay on 495 North from 85 in Milford to the Turnpike. They've cleared the right lane tractor-trailer crash on the Pike East out in Charlton. Delays now stretch from Route 9 to 95. I'm Jackie Murray.
0: Hey, it's Keith Stevens from The Morning Show. Believe it or not, fall weather not far away, whether you like it or not. And I brought him back, Vic from JV Mechanical. 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

0: Lanny Wilson, it's 98.9 Nash Icon. I'm Keith Stevens. Great news. Great, great, great. Doesn't get any better than the Red Sox winning, or Bruins, or Celtics, or Patriots, but it doesn't get much better around here watching the Yankees get swept at Yankee Stadium for the final game and having one of their own fans mess it up for them with fan interference that would have tied the game. And that's how the game ended last night for the Yankees, 4-3. So I don't know what kind of ratings the Tampa... I do like those Tampa road uniforms, throwbacks to those 90s, but Tampa versus the Chicago White Sox, I don't know where that's going to be in the old ratings department. But like I said yesterday on the show, there's a lot of ex-Wu Sox connections to Chicago, so we got to pick somebody. I mean, pick the White Sox, okay?
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2: Here's how your commute shapes up right now. 290 East is busy. Auburn Street to Shrewsbury Street. You're slow on 146 North. Vernon Hill to 290. You've got pockets of delay on 495 North from 85 in Milford to the Turnpike. On the Turnpike eastbound, you've got delays stretching from Route 9 to the Western Barracks and 95 to Fenway Park. Looking good right now on Route 20 through Grafton. I'm Jackie.
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A couple things going on. You still can register for the Fall Fund. 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

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It's Keith Stevens. Hope you're having a good morning so far. Looks like a good day. Get your steps in. And I got to tell you guys, for the last couple of weeks, maybe even further back, I have been so inconsistent. One day, 10,000.

0: Also, if your kids don't get into it, then you don't, you know? I mean, ask me about Hannah Montana or stuff of that particular era, early 2000s, mid-2000s. I'm a lot better. Harry Potter, you're a wizard, Harry. Not so much.
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2: Stop and go on 290 East. Hope Ave to Shrewsbury Street. Slow on 146 North. Vernon Hill to 290. You want to be aware of a rollover in Framingham blocking the two right lanes on the Turnpike eastbound at Route 9. Right now, you're pushed back beyond the Southborough Maintenance Facility. Your next delay after that is from Natick to Weston. You've got building volume again on Route 20 through Worcester. I'm Jack.
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Lots of rolling wheels and shifting gears round that Jersey Turnpike. Barney stopped me with his gun 10 minutes after midnight. Said, sir, you broke the limit in his rusty old truck. I don't know about that accent, son. Just

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0: Nash Icon, nice gig for Eric Church. He's going to be one of the guests on the two Aerosmith shows that were just announced for the Hollywood Bowl coming up at the end of this month. And I think it's two shows. Those are going to be tough tickets to get. Let's check out your sports, brought to you by Colonial Ford of Marlboro, 428 Maple Street, stress-free car shopping. I guess the big thing in sports, the Yankees eliminated last night by Tampa with that crazy story about the Yankees fan reaching over and making a home run turn into a double. Magic. And, you know, they showed the guy being taken out of the stadium, and he's wearing a Yankees coat, and I'm looking at this guy. You remember the Bartman story from the Cubs years ago? That guy was very identifiable. He had a look. He had the little, you know, he had the glasses and everything. This guy looked like every New York guy in his 30s that you would see. You know, I'm thinking, like, is this guy ever going to come back to Yankee Stadium? But anyway, the good news is Yankees, they're done. What else is going on? You got your Railers beginning play on the 17th, just about a week or so away at the DCU. 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Patriots off until Sunday, taking on the Raiders. I believe they are going to salute the 2001 Super Bowl winning team. I assume Tom Brady will not be there because he's on the television on Fox, and the Bruins playing tonight, taking on Utah, which, again, I have to remember, they actually have a franchise. 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

0: Drunk on You. It's Luke Bryan, 98.9 Nash Icon. I'm Keith Stevens. A nice day today. Sunshine and low 70s. Good time to get out and enjoy the commercial-free lunchtime with Dave McGarrett today. Get your steps in. I keep dwelling on that basically because I'm trying to give myself a little subliminal message. Stop scrolling on your phone and get outside today. This is me, by the way, talking to me. Tomorrow, another sweet deal going on sale at 9 o'clock. In fact, they were here with a sneak peek from our friends at Dave's Hot Chicken. They brought in the chicken sandwiches, the french fries, and these just amazing blocks of mozzarella. The kind of mozzarella you can pull apart and you get that long, delicious string of mozzarella. I had two of them. And again, I was joking earlier in the show, you know, 7:45 in the morning, socially acceptable if you do a morning show to have cheese and chicken sandwiches. Anyway, it's a $50 gift certificate. You get it for half off, $25. It's a great deal just in time for the weekend. And you'll find it tomorrow at 9 o'clock.
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Hard to believe your Worcester Railers begin season number 9 coming up on October 17th. It's 98.9 Nash Icon. Don't forget, by the way, the preseason game on Saturday over at the Fidelity Ice Rink. It's has a little charity vibe to it. You can check it out, by the way, through all of the Railers social media stuff. But opening night is October 17th. Yes, we're going to have the block party again, and get ready for some hockey with a new affiliation with the St. Louis Blues.

0: Dan and Shay at 98.9 Nash Icon. I'm Keith Stevens, one of my favorite shows that I went to recently. That was a really good one a couple of weeks back at the Xfinity Center. So get out and enjoy your day. Dave O'Gara is coming up next. As for me, I will get my steps in later that I've been joking about, but we're off to the dentist today for a cleaning. Find out little things that I need to improve on. I did buy one of those higher-end electric toothbrushes, you know, the Sonicare, the you know. See if that has any improvement or not. You always find out what's going to be wrong. And when you find out something's not wrong, you walk out of there like you just hit a scratch ticket. So I'll give you a full report tomorrow at 6 on Nash. Dave's next.
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0: 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Dave O'Gara while you work, 10 to 3. And Adam Webster afternoons, 3 to 7.
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1: Nash Icon playing the songs that made country great and the best of today's country. That's my story, and I'm sticking to it. Good morning, everybody. It's Dave O'Gara. Well, we've got some pretty warm weather on tap for this afternoon, up near 70, as we get ready for the Columbus Day weekend. Here's Runaway.

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New York Yankees fans not loving life as the Yankees were eliminated from the playoffs, beaten by the Rays again last night. So now the Sox and the Yanks on the sideline watching other teams play.

0: Stack Brown Band at 98.9 Nash Icon. Good morning on this Thursday. It's Dave O'Gara. Thank you for joining me today. I was just cruising through the internet this morning, and I saw this headline that kind of caught my eye. It says, people live longer in these five states. So I wondered what the states were. Number one on the list, if you're born in Hawaii, you can expect to live to be 80 years old. If you're born in West Virginia, you're expected to live to about 72, so you're 8 years more born in Hawaii. By the way, number two on the list for longest living folks, Massachusetts, number two. New Jersey's number three, New York four, and Connecticut is number five. So there's something about living in the cold Northeast that, I guess, keeps us going for the longest time. By the way, it also says in this survey, and this is from the CDC, that's where these stats come from, if you reach 65 years of age in Hawaii, you can expect to live another 20 years. And the numbers were similar also for all those top five states. So I guess we're situated pretty well. Blake Shelton, John Morgan, and Maddie and Tay are all on the way.
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It's Dave O'Gara. Just getting going with a nice long stretch of tunes. Pair of duets on the way from Maddie and Tay and Brooks and Dunn. Right now it's John Morgan. I'm just a kid. My

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Morgan Wallen at 98.9 Nash Icon. It's Dave O'Gara on this Thursday, 8th day of October. A lot of Halloween events popping up on my calendar. The 27th annual Haunted Hayride and Spooky Walk at the Century Sportsman's Club in Auburn, happening every weekend in October. 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

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It's Dave on the radio. As far as the Atlantic Ocean is concerned, it's been a quiet hurricane season, but Isaias has popped up, the first hurricane of the Atlantic season this year. It's intensifying this morning and threatening the Gulf Coast.

0: 1989. Jay Cotton playing the songs that made country great and the best of today's country. That's our country classic, Lone Star with Walking in Memphis. It's Dave O'Gara, 8th day of October. Some famous folks having birthdays today, including Crocodile Dundee, or at least the man who played him in the movies, Paul Hogan, is 87 today. Comedy legend Chevy Chase is 83. 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Matt Damon turning 56 today. And NASCAR driver Bubba Wallace turning 33. If it's your big day, happy birthday. Thanks for spending part of it with us. We've got Joe Nichols, Stella Lefty, with the train back to Boston on the way. Thomas Rhett coming up as well. And at 12 noon, the commercial-free lunch hour.
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Lauren Elena duets with Chase Matthew after this one from Thomas Rhett. Here's Die a Happy Man.

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Today is National Fluffernutter Day. Celebrate with some peanut butter and marshmallow. Does it get any better?

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Looks like our good weather will stretch through Sunday, which is good news for the Parade Day Vendor Fair on East Park on Shrewsbury Street in Worcester. It gets underway 10:30 Sunday morning.

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Kane Brown, Megan Maroney, Brooks and Dunn, Joe Nichols, all coming up after Kip Moore, who was out at Indian Ranch this past summer singing this big hit.

0: Chronicles with, yeah, 98.9 Nash Icon. Good afternoon, it's Dave O'Gara. And yeah, we had a nice spread of food up here on Tuesday as the folks from Dave's Hot Chicken stopped by. Perhaps you heard the interview with Keith Stevens on the morning show. We've got a sweet deal coming up for Dave's Hot Chicken. They've got locations that are located in Marlboro, Worcester, and in Framingham. It's a sweet deal where you get a $50 gift certificate for just $25. And the food they laid out up here in a buffet style in our front hallway was unbelievable. What an aroma. It made you hungry just smelling it. And they've got all levels of heat, too. If you like hot chicken, they've got it for you. The Dave's Hot Chicken special begins at NashIcon989.com tomorrow morning at 9 a.m. A sweet deal. We're 50% off. $50 gift certificate. 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

29. Nash Icar, the Hot Wheels monster trucks rolling into the DCU Center this weekend. Keith Stevens giving away another family four-pack of tickets for the Saturday morning show. 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

Jelly Roll with Hands Up at 98.9 Nash Icon, with a pair of hands of a fan in the stands played a role in the Yankees losing to Tampa Bay last night, getting eliminated from the playoffs. Looked like a Yankee player might have hit a home run, but fan interference was ruled. It was only a double. Yanks ended up losing 4-3. They're out.

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0: Right, Yoakum and 99 Nash Icon as we play the songs that made country great and the best of today's country. Here's a version of Suspicious Minds, 8th day of October. It's Dave O'Gara. Checking out some famous birthdays today. The man who played Crocodile Dundee in the movies, Paul Hogan, 87 today. Comedy legend Chevy Chase is 83. Actress Sigourney Weaver celebrating number 77. Matt Damon is 56 today. Bubba Wallace, the NASCAR driver, is 33 years old. And remember the young man on Two and a Half Men, Angus T. Jones, his real name. He retired from acting already at the ripe old age of turning 33 today. Chris Stapleton, Megan Maroney, and Dierks Bentley all on the way.
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Good afternoon, everybody. It's Dave O'Gara with your favorite country music from yesterday and today. Adam Webster will be in after 3 o'clock this afternoon with more tickets to give away to see Little Big Town. They'll be at the Wang Center in Boston 1 week from tonight. A chance to win with Adam coming up after 3 here at 98.9 Shy Card.

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1: 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Well, Little Big Town is coming to the Wang Theater in Boston 1 week from tonight, October 15th. 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

0: playing the icons of Nashville in today's best country. That was Ella Langley. Happy Thursday. It's Adam Webster. And the 10-year-old in me was loving life this morning. There was basically a touch-a-truck event in my yard. We had a monster tree taken down this morning. And watching the crew from Kent Trees do their thing was so impressive. The tree was enormous. The trunk was so wide, my wife and I together could not get our arms around it. And these guys came from Kent Trees. They showed up with a bucket truck, this wild robotic arm piece of equipment, some other trucks, chainsaws, ropes, and pulleys. And watching them work, they were like surgical lumberjacks. They dismantled this massive tree piece by piece, controlling exactly where everything landed. Meanwhile, my wife and I recently took down a tree ourselves that these guys probably would have considered a twig. When we did it, it looked a lot like a lost episode of the Three Stooges. We recently had Kent Trees at the house to grind some stumps out front that we'd been wrestling with. The owner, Nick, is extremely professional. It's a family business, really great people. They know exactly what they're doing and fairly priced as well. And best of all, they cut the tree into firewood for us. That'll probably be, we'll be burning that for the next two winters. So if you need tree removal or stump grinding, you can call Kent Trees. You will not be disappointed.
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1: 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Well, heading into the three-day Columbus Day weekend tomorrow, looks like it's going to be sunny with a high in the mid-60s. Saturday will stay sunny, mid-60s again. Sunday, mostly cloudy, but a little warmer, close to 70 on Sunday. And then showers moving in Sunday night could linger into Columbus Day Monday before things dry out later in the morning. Highs Monday in the upper 60s. Here's Tyler Hubbard on 98.

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Well, tomorrow is the Fall Festival of Kindness outside the Webster Middle School. 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That's tomorrow from 4 until 6 outside the Webster Middle School, the Fall Festival of Kindness. 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

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Well, how would you like to see Little Big Town in Boston next Thursday? I've got your chance right now for a pair of tickets to see Little Big Town at the Wang Theater 1 week from tonight. And today's keyword is fever, F-E-V-E-R. 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Good luck. Here's John Morgan.

0: Playing the icons of Nashville, that, of course, Morgan Wallen on 98.9 Nash Icon. It's Adam Webster. Thanks for spending part of your Thursday with me. Well, for the first time ever, the Super Bowl is going to be played on Valentine's Day, Sunday, February 14th. And yesterday, Disney announced that the Super Bowl is going to stream live on Disney Plus for the first time, in addition to being televised on ABC and ESPN. It's actually ESPN's first ever Super Bowl broadcast. Joe Buck and Troy Aikman will call the game across all three platforms, ABC, ESPN, and streaming on Disney+. And if you're wondering, like I was, why Disney needs to put the game on three different platforms when it's already available for free on ABC broadcast television, it's all about reaching more viewers, especially younger people who have ditched traditional cable. ABC has not televised the Super Bowl in more than 20 years, and they've already sold out their commercial time for the game on February 14th. Of course, the Patriots were in the Super Bowl last year. They're hoping to get back, and New England is now 2-2 after beating Buffalo last weekend, and they'll host the Las Vegas Raiders this Sunday afternoon at 1 o'clock at Gillette Stadium.
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2: It starts to get busy on 290 West, just over the Shrewsbury line. It gets better after Route 9 Belmont Street in Worcester. Eastbound's busy, but moving, not bad there. 190 North, you're on the brakes right at Route 2 in Leominster. We are seeing some delays on Route 2 West through Harvard and Lancaster. Pretty good, though, on the pike between Westboro and Auburn. It is slow in Westboro, approaching the pike on 495 South. No problems on 146, and the same for now on 395. I'm Dave.
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0: There's Taylor Swift on 98.9 Nash Icon. She took her husband out for his birthday Monday night with a romantic dinner in New York City at one of Travis Kelce's favorite Italian restaurants. They brought out an entire assortment of desserts to celebrate Travis's 37th birthday. But yesterday on his podcast with his brother, Travis said the best thing about his birthday was not the dinner. It wasn't the desserts or even spending time with his wife, Taylor. It was the Kansas City Chiefs beating the Raiders on Sunday. His brother, Jason, asked if losing would have ruined his birthday, and Travis said absolutely. So even when you're married to Taylor Swift, apparently the secret to happiness is winning your football game, according to Travis Kelce anyway. I'm fairly certain Taylor Swift would not have liked that answer. He might be a veteran football player, but that's a rookie husband move right there. Here's Riley Greene with Ella Langley on 98.9 Nash Icon.
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0: That's Faith Hill on 98.9 Nash Icon. Well, the Gateway Players Theater in Southbridge presents The Outsider tomorrow and Saturday, and again next Friday and Saturday. 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It's a comedy about politics, public speaking, and democracy. So, yes, apparently comedy can survive politics, barely. 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Here's Cody Johnson.
1: He's a ranch hand in a pinch, man. Hotter than the red on the cattle brand. Cause she's a gold digger with a quick trigger. 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

playing the icons of Nashville and today's best country. That's Gavin Adcock. It's your drive at 5. And for those of you with Monday off for the 3-day holiday weekend, tomorrow afternoon's drive at 5 should feel even better. Tomorrow and Saturday, both looking sunny with highs in the mid 60s. Sunday looks like it's going to turn mostly cloudy, but warmer near 70 with showers moving in Sunday night. And those showers could linger into early Monday. But as of now, anyway, it looks like things should dry out later Monday morning. Here's Shania on 98.9 Nash.

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1: It's pretty packed on 290 West from before Barncoat down to Route 9 Belmont Street in Worcester. Eastbound's okay. Looking pretty good on 190. There's a report of a crash on Route 20 West in Worcester after Grafton Road 122. That's backed up. The Pike's okay between Westboro and Auburn. Busy by Jackson Road on Route 2 West. That's backed up there. Looking pretty good on 395. And no complaints to and from Rhode Island along 146. I'm Dave.
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playing the Icons of Nashville on 98.9 Nash Icon. That, of course, is Keith Urban. Well, Little Big Town is coming to the Wang Theater in Boston 1 week from tonight, Thursday, October 15th. And I have another pair of tickets up for grabs today. Today's keyword is fever, F-E-V-E-R. You'll want to text that to 50888 for your chance to win my tickets. A pair of tickets today to see Little Big Town, courtesy of 98.9 Nash Icon. Good luck. Here's Get to Drinkin' by Zach John King. Now

0: Jason Aldean on 98.9 Nash Icon. It's Adam Webster playing the icons of Nashville and today's best country. Well, earlier today, we had a monster of a tree removed from our yard. The guys from Kent Trees came with all of this equipment. I could have watched those guys work all day. This was a massive tree. The trunk was so wide, my wife and I together could not get our arms around it. They rolled in with a bucket truck, this robotic arm-looking thing, chainsaws, ropes, pulleys, and then methodically took this tree apart from the top down, watching them maneuver these huge sections of trees and lower them exactly where they wanted. It was like a touch-a-truck event on my lawn. These guys were like surgical lumberjacks, and it made me think about the tree my wife and I recently took down ourselves. And I got to be honest, we were pretty proud of ourselves, but it was basically a twig compared to this thing. And these guys made our enormous job look effortless. So our operation looked like a lost episode of the Three Stooges. And we had been fighting with a few stumps recently in front of our house, and we had these guys. That's how we met Kent Trees. Our neighbor said, why don't you just call these folks and have them come out and do it the right way? So that's what we did. Great people, extremely professional, very reasonably priced. And as a bonus, they cut up the tree for us, so now we're going to have enough firewood to probably get us through the next two winters. If you need a tree taken down or stumps ground, call Nick at Kent Trees. I'm telling you, you will not be disappointed.
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2: A packed ride on 290 West from just before Burnt Coat to just about East Central. It gets better after that. 290 East is busy, but it's moving. 190 North slow in Lemonster at Route 2. Route 2 West, we're seeing slowdowns through Harvard and Lancaster. Also, a report of a crash on 495 North by 290 in Marlboro, so watch out there. The Pike's great, though, between Westboro and Auburn. Looking good on 146 and 395. I'm
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Well, Hot Wheels Monster Trucks returns to Worcester's DCU Center for some high-flying monster truck action this Saturday and Sunday. And we've been giving away family four-packs of tickets all week on the morning show. We've got another four-pack up for grabs tomorrow morning as we kick off your Friday here on 98.9 Nash Icon. Here's Chris Young with Kane Brown.

change color and put on a show. The Scarecrows are starting to show up again in Sturbridge as well as Putnam, Connecticut. Registration deadlines for the annual Scarecrow decorating contests in both Putnam and Sturbridge are this Monday. Here's Chase Matthew as we continue to play the icons of Nashville on 98.9.

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Nash icon. All this week, I've been giving away tickets to see Little Big Town. They're coming to the Wang Theater in Boston 1 week from tonight. I've got another pair up for grabs right now. 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

0: playing the icons of Nashville, like Thomas Rhett on 98.9 Nash Icon. It's Adam Webster. Thanks for spending part of your afternoon with me. Well, tonight in the NFL, it's Tampa Bay and Dallas on Thursday Night Football. Meanwhile, for the first time ever, the Super Bowl is going to be played on Valentine's Day, Sunday, February 14th. Yesterday, Disney announced the Super Bowl will stream live on Disney Plus for the first time, in addition to being televised on ABC and ESPN. It's actually ESPN's first ever Super Bowl broadcast as well. Joe Buck and Troy Aikman will call the game across all three platforms. And if you're wondering, like I was, why Disney needs to put the game on three different platforms, why ESPN and Disney Plus when it's already available on ABC broadcast television, it's all about reaching more viewers, especially younger people, many of whom have ditched traditional cable for streaming services. ABC has not televised the Super Bowl in more than 20 years, and the commercial time for the February 14th Super Bowl is already sold out. Of course, the Pats were in the Super Bowl last year. They're hoping to make a return trip and take it home this time. And New England is now 2-2 after beating Buffalo last weekend. They'll host the Las Vegas Raiders Sunday afternoon at 1 o'clock. In Fox.
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1: You've never been a football coach before, so you're not allowed to talk about this. 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

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I've got Gretchen Wilson coming up after this one from Florida Georgia Line. Baby,

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That, of course, Gretchen Wilson as we play the icons of Nashville. We've got high-flying monster truck action at the DCU Center in Worcester Saturday and Sunday, and a final four-pack of tickets tomorrow morning on the morning show. And then I will have another little big town pair of tickets tomorrow afternoon. I've been giving away a pair all week long here on 98.9 Nash Icon between 3 and 7. 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